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For tonight, partly cloudy skies, a low around 47 or 8C. Tomorrow, sunshine, a high near 77 degrees or 25 Celsius. Sunday, sunny with a slight chance of showers late morning and a high near 74 or 23C. Monday, mostly sunny, a high near 70 or 21C. Tuesday, partly sunny with a chance of showers and thunderstorms, a high near 77 or 25C. Wednesday, showers likely, possible thunderstorms, mostly cloudy, a high near 37 or 23C. Thursday, partly sunny with a chance of showers, a high near 63 at 17 degrees Celsius. Okay.

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For tonight, partly cloudy skies, a low around 47 or 8°C. Tomorrow, sunshine, a high near 77 degrees or 25 Celsius. Sunday, sunny with a slight chance of showers late morning and a high near 74 or 23°C. Monday, mostly sunny, a high near 70 or 21°C. Tuesday, partly sunny with a chance of showers and thunderstorms, a high near 77 or 25°C. Wednesday, showers likely, possible thunderstorms, mostly cloudy, a high near 37 or 23°C. Thursday, partly sunny with a chance of showers, a high near 63 at 17 degrees Celsius. Okay.

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For tonight, partly cloudy skies, a low around 47 or 8C. Tomorrow, sunshine, a high near 77 degrees or 25 Celsius. Sunday, sunny with a slight chance of showers late morning and a high near 74 or 23C. Monday, mostly sunny, a high near 70 or 21C. Tuesday, partly sunny with a chance of showers and thunderstorms, a high near 77 or 25C. Wednesday, showers likely, possible thunderstorms, mostly cloudy, a high near 37 or 23C. Thursday, partly sunny with a chance of showers, a high near 63 at 17 degrees Celsius. Can't

when a man with a blinking red light was on our tail. He said, you were doing 60 and a 45, but I'm gonna let you go this time. But if I catch you again, I'm gonna slap you in the county jail. We said, thank you, sir. 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

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We kept on rolling, and I seen this spot. We pulled into the parking lot of this place called the Cloud Nine Bar and Grill. We walked through the door, and the place was jammed. The lights were low. They had a punk rock band and some orange-haired feller singing about suicide. 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

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Oh, he hates to leave her, but he's got another show to do. He knows she gets lonely, so he lets her know he's thinking about her. And though millions are listening, she knows who he's talking to.

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The radio was playing, and as he walked in on her and her lover, he heard himself saying the last words that they ever heard.

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But they all started laughing and I felt kind of sick, and I knew I'd better think of something pretty quick, so I just reached out and kicked old Green Teeth right in the knee.

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is a mean and a vicious man, and you better not set foot on his land. 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

be just fine. 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
1: It doesn't matter. It's 5 o'clock somewhere.
0: It's always on 5 in Margaritaville, come to think of it.
1: Yeah, I heard that.
0: You've been there, haven't you?
1: Yes, sir.
0: I've seen your boat there.
1: I've been to Margaritaville a few times.
0: All right. Well, that's good.
1: Stumble my way back.
0: Okay. Well, we just want to make sure you can keep it between the navigational beacons.
1: Between the buoys. I got it.
0: All right. Well, it's 5 o'clock. 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
1: I'm ready. 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
0: Let's get out of here.
1: I'm gone.

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mandolin extraordinaire, Adam Steffi. And dear John, I guess you're all done riding. She sent your saddle home. I don't know whether you're going to go home and get it or not. Welcome to another weekend of bluegrass and old-time country music. So exciting to hear some great music again, like this one from the bluegrass group Blackline, their latest. It's called Reapin' the Blues.

Jamie Daly and Darren Vincent, an album from 2017 called Patriots and Poets. And it's our spotlight album on this weekend edition of The Roots of the Country. Doing the vocals on that one is a lady named Taranda Green Boone. And Darren Vincent, of course, is Rhonda Vincent's brother. They both grew up in the Sally Mountain Show family band, and they're both really, really talented musicians, both doing really well. So this is our spotlight album. We're going to tell you a little bit more about the album and play some of their music. This is another track. It's called Baton Rouge.

A whole year went by slowly since she'd left me for the coast. She'd call once in a while or send a card with a little note. I thought she was embarrassed because she'd probably gone bust and was sure she'd come home and we'd get back to being us. She'd come to her senses, get her head out of the clouds, and I'd say, you gave it your best shot, and for that you should be proud. 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
1: Vincent's song called California. They went from Baton Rouge, Louisiana to California. Darren Vincent, he's from Missouri, and Jamie Daly, he's from Tennessee. And then Steve Martin, who we heard doing some recitations on that song. Of course, he's from California, so we got quite a bit of it covered. And then they're talking about that rocket ship to Mars, so that's really out of this world. Jamie and Daly, or Darren and Vincent, Jamie Daly and Darren Vincent, Patriots and Poets from 2017. The Pickers on this album, playing banjo, Jesse Baker. On the bass, Darren Vincent. On the fiddle, Stuart Duncan, mandolin, Andy Lefwich, and Corey Platt sharing those duties. Playing guitar is Seth Taylor, and on the dobro is Rob Ikes, and of course, Jamie Daly also singing on this particular album. Couple more tracks. This is that feel-good music.

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1: We'll grab your partner in a do-si-do.
0: Oh, let's turn these Opry dancers loose and let them go.

Fine album, what you say? 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Thank you, guys. Here's Heather and Tony Mabe, a thing they did a while back.

0: da Belém.
1: Red Camel Collective with Tony Mabe doing the vocals on That Night Train to Dallas. There were Junior Sis, former backing band. They're doing well on their own, the Red Camel Collective. You are listening to the weekend edition of The Roots of the Country. My name's Stu, and always has been. I think it'll continue to be for a while. What's yours? I hope you keep yours as well. You're listening to The Roots of the Country on the weekend, and on our spotlight starting next hour, 2 hours of classic country music. We're continuing our spotlight on the small independent record labels. This weekend, we're actually focusing on Liberty Records. A lot of great music came out of that. So you stay tuned on the radio, WBCQ Monticello 94.7 Kicks FM. Next half hour is brought to you by Feeds and Needs. They're on the Connell Road in Woodstock. It's a store with the clock outside and the fancy pictures in the windows. That very accurate clock tells you, just listen, it says it's time to come into Feeds and Needs for all your pet and livestock needs. And we'll tell you more about Feeds and Needs this half hour of the program. Right now we're going to talk about a fellow named Scotty Stoneman, who was one of the Stoneman family. He was the 10th of 23 children of Ernest and Hattie Stoneman. And if you're not familiar with the Stoneman family, well, Ernest Stoneman, they call him Pop Stoneman, was around back in the 1920s. In fact, he was the one that helped Ralph Peer get the Bristol Sessions. That was the big bang of country music in 1927. Pop Stoneman helped that together. And he had a bunch of kids, and they're all musically talented. Scotty Stoneman was an incredible fiddler. Unfortunately, alcohol was the bane of him, like it has been for a number of people. He died when he was 40 years old, but not before he made quite a name for himself as an incredible fiddler. In fact, there's a thing on the computer you could see, Scotty Stoneman doing some amazing fiddling, playing it behind his back, playing it everywhere, rolling around on the floor playing the fiddle. He's amazing. So let's hear some Scotty Stoneman fiddling the Orange Blossom Special.

Howdy, friends. We're going to take a ride here on the old Lee Highway. We're going to start off here with an old fella pulling into the highway with a big load of logs on his old truck. As he tries to get started, he makes a little grinding noise, shifting gears. It sounds a little bit like this.

Scotty Stoneman doing a little contest fiddling. He called that Talking Fiddle Blues, but it's actually called the New Lee Highway Blues. Scotty Stoneman. So I say he was 5-time national fiddle champion. He was in a group called the Bluegrass Champs, which included Scotty Stoneman, Donna, Ronnie, Jimmy, and Dan Stoneman, all Stoneman family. They actually were won a contest on Arthur Godfrey's Talent Scout show in 1962 and led to a spot on the Opry. In 1964, Scotty Stoneman joined the Kentucky Colonels. That's the White family, Eric and Claire.

Kentucky Colonels with Scotty Stoneman and Down Yonder. As I say, he passed in 1973, Scotty Stoneman then at 40 years old, but he was inducted in the National Fiddlers Hall of Fame in 2019. Peter Rowan called him the Jimi Hendrix of the violin, Scotty Stoneman. One more, Scotty Stoneman with Red Allen, and this is Close By.

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1: Red Allen with Scotty Stoneman in the song's called Close By. You're listening to the Roots of the Country for the weekend. And Chick Days are here at Feeds and Needs. 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Tammy Fassart, I sure do like her voice. She's from the West Coast. She actually toured with the Good Old Persons for a while. She plays bass and she sings really well. This was in a group she was in called the Shearwater Bluegrass Group. This is the Green-Eyed Lover, Tammy Fassart.

0: Kathy Kalik and the Good Old Persons. Think About Me, and this is Kathy Kalik all by her lonesome.
1: With one warmer kind of love.

Kathy Kalik and A Warmer Kind of Love. Well, thanks a lot for listening to some great bluegrass music on the roots of the country. We got 2 hours of classic country music coming right up. And thanks a lot to Feeds and Needs on the Connell Road in Woodstock for sponsoring this last half hour of the program. Get into Feeds and Needs for all your pet and livestock needs. Well, we got one more song to play. This is John Cowan doing the vocals, Mark O'Connor doing the fiddling, The Ballad of Sally Ann.

0: There you go. That song by David Seville called The Witch Doctor in 1958 was not a country hit. You're right. It was a pop hit. But we're playing it because we're going to talk about Liberty Records this hour, small independent record label. So the fellow, David Seville, his real name was Ross Bagdasarian, and he had great success as a songwriter. He wrote Rosemary Clooney's Come Out of My House. When he signed with Liberty Records in 1956, but had poor success until he changed his name to David Seville and started recording novelty tunes. So in 1950, he got the idea of speeding up the tape of the human voice and had a number one hit with that song, followed by, yes, that's right, the Chipmunk song. And in case you're wondering, the Chipmunks, Alvin, Simon, and Theodore, they were named for Liberty label executives, Albert Bennett, Simon Warrenker, and Theodore Keep.
1: All right, you chipmunks. Ready to sing your song?
2: I'll say we are. Yeah, let's sing it now.
1: Okay, Simon?
2: Okay.
1: Okay, Theodore?
2: Okay.
1: Okay, Alvin? Alvin? Alvin!

0: very good, boys.
1: Let's sing it again. Yeah, let's sing
0: no,
1: it again.
0: That's enough. Let's not overdo it.
1: What do you mean, overdo it? We want to sing
0: now,
1: it again.
0: Now, wait a minute, boys.
1: Yes, Freddy, why can't we sing
0: Alvin,
1: it again?
0: Alvin, cut that out. Wait, Theodore, just a minute. Simon, will you cut that out?
2: I know, it's not Christmas. I just... What a way to start off our country music oldie show, eh? Talking about Liberty Records, and let's get back to country music. So Liberty Records was founded in 1955 by Simon, Simon Wanaker in Hollywood. He was born in 1915 in a poor section of Los Angeles, but when he was five, he started playing violin and was a child prodigy, starting high school at age 11 and graduating at 13. Cy got a scholarship to study violin in Philadelphia, then France. He ended up in Germany during the rise of Hitler, barely escaping from a Nazi youth gang that was pursuing him because he was Jewish. He returned to the States. He worked for 20th Century Fox until 1955, playing musical scores for movies. In 1955, his cousin, Herb Newman, suggested they go in the record business. Cy gave up his high-paying job to start a record company, but Herb backed out, and he formed his own company called Era. So Cy was on his own. If you look at the first 100 releases on Liberty, he was recording music he knew about, big band, music, movie scores, some jazz, that kind of stuff. So anyway, he signed a lady named Julie London. Immediately they had a hit with Cry Me a River, and they got into doing country music in a really big way. One of the artists they signed was a guy who recorded for Sun Records and didn't do very well. He was doing rockabilly. That's a fella named Warren Smith, and you know, he kind of got upset at Sun Records and Sam Phillips because Sam would not promote him. He's promoting Jerry Lee Lewis, understandably, didn't have a lot of money to promote different artists, so he ended up on Liberty Records and had a couple of big hits. Warren Smith, 1961, had this hit called I Don't Believe I'll Fall in Love Today.

couple of great recordings by Warren Smith on Liberty Records had a really wonderful country music sound. So Liberty played an important part in country music through the label's 43-year evolution, but it wasn't until 1959 that songwriter-broadcaster Joe Allison, he's the guy that wrote He'll Have to Go and another bunch of really great songs that he wrote anyway, he was asked to establish a country division at Liberty Records. One of the first artists he signed was Warren Smith. He also restarted Bob Wills' career, and he also added people like Ralph Emery and Willie Nelson. Willie Nelson really started seriously his recording career with Liberty Records. Here's one from 1961 called Mr. Record Man.

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0: touch me, and you'll know how you'd feel with the blues.
1: Willie Nelson, a couple of his early recordings from Liberty Records, they didn't exactly set the world on fire. They weren't really hit records. I think they're great recordings, and I really, really like those early Willie Nelson records. But, Willie was having great success as a songwriter, but not so much as a singer. So, Joe Allison, the fellow who really got the country division at Liberty Records going, Joe Allison had been a disc jockey at K-Fox Radio in Southern California. Also working at the same radio station was a guy named Biff Colley, and Biff's wife, Shirley Colley, who was a singer and really wanting to establish herself. So Joe Allison signed Shirley to Liberty Records. She did pretty good with a couple of songs like this one called Dime a Dozen.

Shirley Colley, and didn't work out, did it? Shirley Colley had been doing duets with, people like Warren Smith and Lefty Frizzell. And so Joe Allison had a really good idea. It seemed like a really good idea. He said, well, let's pair Shirley Colley and Willie Nelson together and have them do a duet. And they did. And in 1962, it was Willie Nelson's very first hit record with Shirley. It was called Willingly. Unfortunately, Willie and Shirley hit it off really well. And pretty soon, Biff Colley didn't have a wife anymore, and Willie Nelson had a new one. It all started with this song in 1962, Willingly. Shirley Colley and Willie Nelson.

0: quiz. 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Said it was a good old girl. Get on with it. Said it was a good old girl.
1: That songwriter Hank Cochran, they had a powerful lineup of country recording artist at Liberty Records, certainly a powerhouse lineup of writers, Hank Cochran and Willie Nelson, and of course, Joe Allison, who was running the division. So Hank Cochran had a couple of hits, actually, on Liberty Records. Here's another one called I'd Fight the World, Hank Cochran.

I know they're talking about me loving you the way I do. And they're saying no one should love anyone, not the way that I love you. But I don't care if the world stops, the sun explodes, or the moon turns to ashes. I'd stand and fight the world.

Singer-songwriter Hank Cochran on Liberty Records. So we're continuing our series on small independent record labels. This weekend, we're talking about Liberty Records. And we're doing it on the radio. My name's Stu. This is the Roots of the Country. And we love playing that old-time country music. We do that Friday night and Saturday night and Sunday afternoon. Oh, it's a good thing to do. And it's all on WBCQ Monticello 94.7. Kicks FM. 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We will tell you more about Curry's in this half hour of the program. Liberty Records had one of George Jones' very favorite country singers, a fellow named Joe Carson. This is a song called I Gotta Get Drunk.

0: couple of great songs sung by Joe Carson. Actually, I Gotta Get Drunk was written by Willie Nelson. And unfortunately, Joe Carson could have been and should have been a big talent, but tragically, at age 27 in 1964, he was killed in a car accident, and it really stifled what could have been a really, really quite a career. Another one of George Jones' very favorite recording artists was on Liberty Records, a guy named Floyd Tillman, who in 1960 recorded this song, It Tears Me Up.
1: It just tears

He had worked with Bill Monroe, worked with Theron Young, and worked with a lot of different people. And he did some recording as well, including that one called Wild Honey. Another fellow who was on Liberty Records was a guy named Ralph Emery. Now, Ralph Emery was at one time married to Skeeter Davis. I guess that didn't end very well. Also, he was a WSM man on the All Night Show for many years and on TV with Nashville Now and other things. He never had any big hits, but he did have one that showed a little action. His answer song to Hello Wall is called Hello Fool.

0: the walls, and we're pretty sad today. We're gonna miss her too, but we're kinda glad she went away. After all that hurt she took from you, we don't blame her one bit. So hello, fool, you've had it. This is it. Hello, fool. Over here. I'm the window. Can't you see? Sure, I'll miss her too. But I know how much better off she'll be. Why, I could see this coming on. But fool, you must have been blind. And I think it serves you right if you should lose your mind. She trusted you with her love and kisses, and she was true as she could be. But you couldn't keep from fooling around, so you caused her misery. Look up, fool. Up here, I'm the ceiling, don't you see? How do you like it there alone, staring up at me? Now I'd hate to say I told you so, for that would be unkind. But I hope that she'll be gone a long, long time.
1: There's your Ralph Emery answer song to Hello Walls. Bound to be an answer song to Hello Walls. That was song was written, of course, by Willie Nelson, sung by Theron Young, was a big hit. And Willie had a tough time with that song when he first recorded it. People made fun of it. Oh, hello, hello guitar, hello commode. They just made fun of it everywhere until it became a big hit, and then they did. I guess the fun was more on Willie's side, and Willie and Theron Young did well with that song. So you're listening to Spotlight on Liberty Records, and we'll continue for a few more weeks still with small independent record labels. 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Have you got some of your garden planted? It's basically time to get her in. Curry's has some seeds, has bulk packs of seeds, has onion sets, has seed, potatoes. It's also time to do some lawn work. I bet you there's some people mowing grass. We'll talk about that next hour. Anyway, Curry's has lime and fertilizer for both your lawns and gardens, and they have lawn seed. 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They also rent lawn rollers and spreaders at Curry's. And live worms, yeah, they're in Curry's. They're in little containers in the fridge. Just make sure you read the label. Just in time for fishing. Come into Curry's for your fishing license and all your fishing supplies. They have rod and reel combos. They have rods and reels and lures. Everything you need. You've got to catch the fish, though. And farmers, it's fencing time. If you got your fence up, you want it. The grass is growing. You better keep them where they want to be. Oh, nothing worse than having to chase critters. But if you got a good fence, and Curry's got the good fencers, and they got the wire and insulators and gate handles, so you can keep your critters where you want them. 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And, oh my goodness, can't forget about the Old Town canoes and kayaks. There's a sale, the best deals of the season. They got paddles, they got seat backs, they got everything you need. They even got life jackets. So get into Curry's, Curry's Ace Hardware. They're on the old Houlton Road in Woodstock. And it's true what they say, Curry's don't have it. You don't need it. Get on into Curry's. Another fella who did well on Liberty Records was actor Walter Brennan.
2: How old was I when I first seen old rivers? I can't remember when he wandered around. Well, that old fella did a heap of work. Spent his whole life walking plowed ground. He had a one-room shack not far from us, and, well, we was about as poor as him. He had one old mule he called Midnight, and I trailed along after them. He used to plow them rows straight and deep, and I'd come along there behind, busting up clods with my own bare feet. Old Rivers was a friend of mine. The sun would get high and that mule would work, and old Rivers would finally say, whoa. He'd wipe his brow and lean back in the range and talk about a place he's gonna go. He'd say, one of these days, I'm gonna climb that mountain, walk up there among them clouds where the cotton's high and the corns are growing and there ain't no fields to plow. I got a letter today from the folks back home, and they're all fine, crops is dry. Down near them in, Mom said, son, you know old Rivers died. They're sitting here now in this new plowed earth, trying to find me a little shade. With the sun beating down across the fields I see, that mule, old Rivers, and me. Now one of these days, I'm gonna climb that mountain, walk up there among them clouds, where the cotton's high and the corns are growing, and there ain't no fields to plow. With the sun beating down across the fields I see, that mule, old Rivers,

0: I guess there was a time I could have left this old place. As a young man, I longed to see more than fields of corn. I remember once I had $100 saved, but Dad needed it to hold on to this old farm. He used to say, son, you gotta put down roots, like I done, in the Kellys before me. He'd pick up a handful of that wore out dirt, and I knowed I was in for this familiar old story. You know that 40 acres we got in corn this year? Your great-granddaddy cleared that land with two big mules and sweat and tears and a good woman who lent him a hand. And when he give out before his time, them boys of his had land of their own. So you see, all of this that I call mine is more in the neighborhood of just a loan. From father to son, through 100 years, for generations still unknown, every Kelly passing through this way will know this place as home. Your dad had a way of telling that story that sort of kept me lingering on. While all my younger brothers drifted away one by one, but I couldn't leave them alone. And today, when that oldest son of mine got to talking about places he longed to see, I told him once again that old familiar story, just the way it was told to me. From father to son, through 100 years, for generations still unknown, every Kelly passing through this way will know this place as home.
1: Walter Brennan. Oh, what a great song, The Old Kelly Place. That, so Liberty Records had some great, great music. It was a really fine record label. So by 1963, Vice President Alvin Bennett, who was responsible for the business side of things, see Cy Roniker, he was in poor health. So they decided to sell the business to a company called Avnet, which was an electronics company, and they sold it for $12 million. $12 million, yeah. So Liberty started losing money, though, after the sale. After 2 years, Avnet sold the company back to Al Bennett for $8 million. So they made $4 million and still had the company. In 1968, Trans-America Corporation, an insurance conglomerate, purchased Liberty for $38 million and combined it with United Artists Records. Trans-America didn't have a clue about running a record company. Al Bennett was fired after 6 months. By 1972, the Liberty name disappeared. Oh, it was a fine, fine record company. So we're going to finish off this hour with some great old Willie Nelson records. This is one called River Boy.

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He's a river boy. Nothing but riffraff them river boys. 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

0: broken dreams. And the nightlife ain't a good life, but it's my life.
1: Another classic Willie Nelson song that he wrote called Nightlife. Well, thanks a lot to Curry's Ace Hardware and the Old Holton Road for sponsoring this last half hour. Get into Curry's. They got what you want. You want what they got, so why not go get it? Curry's Ace Hardware. We got another hour of classic country music coming right up for you. Willie Nelson. Oh, he had such a career. Well, he still has such a career. Started recording in the early 1960s. And he still hasn't stopped. No stopping, Willie Nelson. Here's another song he wrote and sang on Liberty Records, Darkness on the Face of the Earth.
0: The morning that you left me was just another day. How could I see the sorrow that had found me? Then you laugh and told

I stumbled through the darkness. My footsteps were unsure. I lived within a world that had no sunshine. When you left me, darling,

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